0: 真舒服。
1: Ni hao, China.
2: Ni hao, China.
1: The Odyssey is everywhere.
2: The Odyssey is everywhere.
1: See you at the movies.
2: Please go and enjoy it.
3: Who has a story about Odysseus, huh? You?

0: 更为辽阔的意义。
1: What I found when I read the poem is actually very accessible and very relevant. I think the reason that poem has fascinated for 3,000 years, different cultures, different eras, is because it has kind of basic human truths in the story. You know, it's a film about war and death and revenge, but it's also about love and loss and, you know, homecoming, all of these different things that I think audiences today absolutely can relate to.
2: No one could stand between my bed and home.
0: 我们其实可以试着将奥德修斯看成我们最熟悉的那位唐僧，只是这位英雄的团队更为庞大，但一样要跋山涉水，一样要与各路神魔交锋，更重要的是一样要在天人交战中一步步明确路究竟在何方，这得靠双足去度量，更要靠心灵去思量。
3: Bringing vengeance,
2: bringing it all.
4: It was a very dynamic character to play with a lot to do, and a lot happens to him, and a lot's happening internally for him. It was really exciting to get a role that's that good. You know, they don't come along a lot in movies. It kind of felt like the start of my career again, which was fun.
0: 一直伴随着奥德修斯和他的战友的是一望无际的大海。导演克里斯托夫·诺兰向来对大海有着极为复杂的情愫，而这一次的惊涛骇浪让每个人奋力划桨之时都无法判断他们离各自的故乡还有多远。
5: Promise me you will come back.
2: What if I can't?
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6: What Chris does is he explores a bigger kind of philosophy around individuals having to kind of have the agency to be the ones to decide their fate.
2: I can still save them. No one could stand between me and home. Not even the gods.
0: 他过往的影片都一再提及家对于个体所造成的极为深刻的影响，这一次家不仅仅是给游子弥合创伤的恬静港湾，也是亲人长达20年的等待。
1: I think these stories of characters who are having to be separated from their families and returning, I think it's very relatable for all of us in the modern world. I mean, we all often, I think, are feeling like we're drawn away fromHome, we're drawn away from the people that we want to be with and that, you know, we need to keep close. And so that desire, that attempt, that effort to get back to those things, I think it's very relatable for all of us.
2: You gods don't speak in my...
0: 诺兰通过那些令人心醉神迷的声光影调，不停地问天、问地、问自己。但他最想问的是，我们需不需要回家？让我们跟着他一道踏上那条人神同在的奇幻之旅，重新去思考何以为人，然后才是何以为家。
6: It was like I was going to go see the movie the way audiences get to go see the movie, and that was just an amazing experience because this movie is breathtaking.
1: And it's an adventure story. It embraces elements of mythology and fantasy, but it's also really about family. It's an emotional journey as well. But I'm hoping that people find it to be just a very, very exciting time at the movies.

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9: 你好 China.
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9: See you at the movies.
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11: Who has a story about Odysseus? Huh? You have a story.
12: 奥德赛，可直译为关于奥德修斯的故事。故事发生在公元前十二世纪到公元前八世纪。经数千年的流变，奥德赛一词，它的表达早已不局限于一趟远足、一场冒险，而被赋予了更为深远、更为辽阔的意义。
9: What I found when I read the poem is actually very accessible and very relevant. I think the reason that poem has fascinated for 3,000 years, different cultures, different eras, is because it has kind of basic human truths in the story.You know, it's a film about war and death and revenge, but it's also about love and loss and, you know, homecoming, all of these different things that I think audiences today absolutely can relate to.
13: No one could stand between my men and home.
12: 我们其实可以试着将奥德修斯看成我们最熟悉的那位唐僧，只是这位

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1: Bringing vengeance, bringing it all.
2: It was a very dynamic character to play with a lot to do, and a lot happens to him, and a lot's happening internally for him. It was really exciting to get a role that's that good. You know, they don't come along a lot in movies. It kind of felt like the start of my career again, which was fun.
0: 一直伴随着奥德修斯和他的战友的是一望无际的大海。导演克里斯托夫·诺兰向来对大海有着极为复杂的情愫，而这一次的惊涛骇浪让每个人奋力划桨之时都无法判断他们离各自的故乡还有多远。
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5: What Chris does is he explores a bigger kind of philosophy around individuals having to kind of have the agency to be the ones to decide their fate.
6: I can still save them.
7: No one could stand between me and home. Not even the gods.
0: 他过往的影片都一再提及家对于个体所造成的极为深刻的影响。这一次家不仅仅是给游子弥合创伤的恬静港湾，也是亲人长达20年的等待。
8: I think these stories of characters who are having to be separated from their families and returning, I think it's very relatable for all of us in the modern world. I mean, we're all often, I think, feeling like we're drawn away from home, we're drawn away from the people that we want to be with and that, you know, we need to keep close. And so that desire, that attempt, that effort to get back to those things, I think it's very relatable for all of us.
0: 诺兰通过那些令人心醉神迷的声光影调不停地问天问地问自己，但他最想问的是我们需不需要回家，让我们跟着他一道踏上那条人神同在的奇幻之旅，重新去思考何以为人，然后才是何以为家。
5: It was like I was going to go see the movie the way audiences get to go see the movie. And that was just an amazing experience because this movie is breathtaking.
8: And it's an adventure story. It embraces elements of mythology and fantasy. But it's also really about family. It's an emotional journey as well. But I'm hoping that people find it to be just a very, very exciting time at the movies.

0: 留下来陪我谢飞，陪我。
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3: Salvation lies within.
4: Yes, sir.
5: But I'm telling you, these walls are funny. First you hate them, then you get used to them. Enough time passes, you get so you depend on them.As institutionalized.
6: You forget that there are places in the world that aren't made out of stone, that there's something inside that they can't get to, that they can't touch. It's yours.
4: What are you talking about?
6: Hope.
4: Let me tell you something, my friend. Hope is a dangerous thing. Hope can drive a man insane. It's got no use on the inside. You better get used to that idea. You're free. You're free.
7: I have to remind myself that some birds aren't meant to be caged. Their feathers are just too bright. And when they fly away, the part of you that knows it was a sin to lock them up does rejoice. I hope I can make it across the border. I hope to see my friend and shake his hand. I hope the Pacific is as blue as it has been in my dreams.
2: 1905影人说，对话院线新片主创探秘电影幕后世界。电影《蜀道三》上映以来热度攀升，真实的亲子关系刻画与代际沟通话题引发了无数观众共鸣。惠英红以收放自如的演技以及厚重的人生沉淀，自然细腻地刻画出了战玉梅的张力和极致，在细微之处将一位顽强坚韧又爱得过满困于执念的母亲塑造得淋漓尽致。一场由心脏引发的相遇，揭开了一位母亲最深沉的爱与最残酷的内心挣扎。年过六十，经历过跌宕人生的惠英红依然创作高产，今年呢已经推出了《镖人》《风起大漠》《空枪》《蜀道三》三部作品，每个角色对于他来说都是一次全新的开始。接下来呢，就让我们一起来听一听惠英红的表演心得。
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0: 你和政府的协议，那是你们之间的事儿。为什么让我们降下国旗
1: ？Why you've never hung it here before？
0: 那是因为之前没有挨打。
1: Come on, are you serious? Why would you mention that now?
0: 我有什么不好意思的？孩子在外边挨了打，然后告诉打他的坏人，自己的父母是谁，有错吗
2: ？Look,
1: let's not forget. 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You're not even Chinese.
0: 但我是炎黄子孙，龙的传人。
1: As an investor to your enterprise, I want to remind you to be careful. Kidnapping of Asians is on the increase because of social and other economic reasons. A group of anti-government armed forces have become active in this area. Unless you and anyone else has a specific reason to leave the base, I need you to stay right here. Ming Bai?

0: 江东，到。进来。
1: I don't want you to behave like my father, always trying to solve problems with guns.
2: I love this country.Is my country and my people as well. I indeed miss your father. He wasn't a coward like you. The rice he grabbed was suspended in midair, you remember? We have to stop the foreigners who help.The government. Without our attacks, their forces will always monitor us, will always try to oust us. To coin their phrase, the easiest way to catch fish is in troubled water.
1: That was a good speech. Don't tell my people.To do anything. Tell the traffickers to do it. The situation is getting more and more difficult. 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

0: 出坚强。Why are we even having this conversation, Carter? You know how I work. We do things only for money.
1: I'm thinking you'll do it this time. Because I asked you to.
2: 三条小鱼好可爱、啊、
3: 东哥说了，一条杨东，一条钉子，那条萌萌。
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1: Nice one, huh?
2: Made in China.
3: The hell you think you're doing, huh? Bringing her here? And he's so stupid. Just get her out. Get out.
4: Really?

0: Yang Dong, it's not me who doesn't let you go. But you need to understand our environment and what we're doing here.
1: 再等就来不及了。
0: If you take action on your own, you could affect all of us here and what we're doing here.
1: 我一定会维护公司的利益，但我也不会冷漠我同胞的生死。
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2: 杨东。

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1: Look, all I know is those who got caught will be sent to the defense side. And then we'll be locked in a warehouse. This girl is somewhat special. You maybe find her there. Look, I told you everything I know. Now, release me.

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1: You kill me or don't kill me, you're going to get the same answer. I don't know. Don't hurt my family.
0: You are hurting my family.
1: They took her to my base.You'll die if you go there.
0: Where is it?

0: Leave us! Everybody leave us! I told you not to mess with them. But you don't listen. You can't think before pull out your gun, huh? So tell me, how? How do you fucking know?
1: Give the fucking order now! We got no other choice!

Just you wait. I am going to gift you this country for our anniversary.

0: This is Senior Police Officer Bragg from the State Police.
1: 我是这次行动的负责人，我接受任何处分。
0: The kidnapped hostage is successfully saved with assist. What's there to punish? You'll be always obeying the laws and ready to assist the police force in counter-terrorist operations. You're not only our citizens, but also Chinese. It's natural and reasonable for you to help you compare us from danger.My colleagues and I really appreciate your efforts in maintaining peace, my Chinese friends. You keep guarding the unity of Chinese people with your lives. I'll be there soon. I will show my gratitude to you for your safely rescuing our people on behalf of my country and the family of the victim.
1: 谢谢，谢谢。

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1: 谢谢你这些年的关照，希望咱们有机会再见。Sure
0: you don't want to stay? We'd love to keep you.
1: 想家了，我们要回家看了。All
0: right.
1: 再见。谢谢。
2: Goodbye, boss.
1: 你真的不和我们一起走吗？
2: Well, you know, for you, the future's someplace else. But it's been my home for a long time. I think I'll stay. Sergeant.
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0: Don't be afraid. I am Chinese security officer of Fengli Security Company. We will leave after simply tidying up the environment. All of you now looking for safe place. And to Ted, the gangsters may come back.

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1: Thank you for saving us.
0: You're welcome.
1: I'm trained as a volunteer in Peaceful Infantry Battalion. And I understand Chinese. They're all orphans.
0: 咱们走吧。
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0: 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Many gangsters have been killed by your team. They will not let us go. We can't stay at this place. If we want to live, we need to cross the borders. Please take us with you.
1: 他们跟着我们不安全。我们的任务就是平安回家。最好不要节外生枝。
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0: 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They're not morons, not losers.
1: Look, the only thing they have is Nada. 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
0: Yang Dong is deadly. It must work. Yang Dong is deadly. 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
1: Understood.
0: You know, dead works for me, too.
1: Yes, sir.

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1: 我们这些安全官经常为我们的选择去拼命，我们早就习惯了一边失去一边生存。
0: I must confess myself to you. They may be coming for me. I'm a reporter and I'm from Europe. 5 months ago, I came to the country of Zay. However, I was kidnapped by them and sent to the sex slave treatment camp for 3 months. Bob, Malik, they are our workers, and they escaped the concentration camp with me.

0: 我兄弟现在死了，他们的死跟我的情敌有关，我的情敌跟你的隐瞒脱不了关系。
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1: 你早点休息吧。

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0: I don't know what to say. Did you regret what you chose?
1: 我们不会为我们的选择后悔。也祝你在今后的日子快乐幸福。
0: My friend asked me to hug you for him. Is that okay?
1: Okay.

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